fade eventually. 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Oh my, my, oh my, my love, I take one look at you, you're taking me out.

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1: Oh, it's beautiful. But wait a minute, isn't this?
0: Yeah, yes it is.
1: But I thought the old lady dropped it into the ocean in the air.
0: Well, baby, I went down and got it.

0: Face it with a smile. There is no need to cry for trifles more than this.
1: Ostseewelle.
0: Do you still recall my name and the month it all began? Will you release me with a kiss?

0: Ostsiverne.
1: How could I not leak it? I look so good, you look so good, maybe we should all leak it together. F*** it. You only live once, let the people see.

way. It's hard to say that I'd rather stay awake when I'm asleep, because my dreams are bursting at the seams.